DJ Ulonge power to the lady. 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
1: 031-510-MA9-709. You're live with Inna. Hey, Alex, how are you?
2: Hey, Raske, man. Hey, I'm so happy to be on Inanna FM, my bro. I'm here with my cousin Kedwin as well. How's it, brother? How you doing, man?
1: I'm good, and you guys?
2: I'm good, brother. I'm good.
1: Yeah, man. Which song do you want me to play for you guys?
2: The song, my bro, is called Intemnandi Iyaphindwa.
1: Intemnandi Iyaphindwa. Paya makuba mahle.
2: Yes.
1: Here's a makuba for you.
2: Thank you, my brother. Thank you so much. Have a good night, my brother.
1: Thanks, Alex. Thanks, Kedwin.
2: Cheers, man.
1: Enjoy.
2: You too, my bro. Thank you.
1: Tango.
2: Utata one, utata two.
1: Utata. I like that. What utata one, utata two.
2: Utata one, utata two.
1: Yes, yes, yes. Continue.
2: Utata me, utata two.
1: All right. Bye.
3: Bye. Bye.
2: Utata one, utata two.
1: Utata.
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7: Imtitilizo ye Boxer Price Knockout umaphuthelwa. 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
0: 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Izwi lethu kuphela elindizi laphezulu. Uhlokokozi. Ngelomoya igagasi. I-vibe yethu. 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

Olo iso kichana eti matota sabelane msakazini nanda 88.4 FM. Today's best radio, 16 minutes after 6 is your time. 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

0: Kamusbomtunga namhlanje kuseni is Pro Thursday. Lesinelo mkhuleke emsakazweni inanda 88.5 FM. Today's best radio. It's 17 minutes after 6. Kona ke no Pro Jom didiyeli wala lolu hlelo. And it's good to have you namhlanje right here on the show. And mhlaka 17 ku September 2026. All right, let's get the show on the road.
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Njenge Paral Funi Wunga kusho drama Drizzy Nothembani ekseni namhlanje emsakazweni inanda 88.4 FM, today's best radio. Good morning, welcome to the show. And let me just tell you that sizovuka ke no Twinkie Twinkie ku 0687649969. Well, elami kama ngusibamthunga namhlanje ekseni angihambi ke yedwa because the whole crew is in the building.

0: ugxile kakhulu emaphuzwini achaza ukuthi ikupho kwenziwa ngamanye amazwe omhlaba azithole ebhekene nesimo esifana nalesi sakuleli soxambukela ezinhlakeni zezomthetho nakanjalo ke nakhulumeni.
1: What happens is that, you know, in some countries, either they tried this or, you know, sort of they saw this before it even happened, that these measures would not be sufficient because sometimes the bodies that are responsible for ensuring disciplinary measures can be captured themselves, or their approach and their practice does not really match the challenge. Other issues is that in many countries, the issues of capture are also coupled with issues around the length of time, the delay it takes to investigate and prosecute and adjudicate corruption cases or other type of, you know, money laundering cases and so on.
0: Masibheka ezamazwe labo ababengabeluleki kumengamelwa semelika uDonald Trump, uBernie Sanders noSteve Bannon baxwayisa ngomngozi be-AI bashuka nje kwingqungquthela iPro Assembly yakulonyaka ebibanjeleke eWashington eMelika.
2: Let me make a radical suggestion. If the lives of every man, woman, and child are going to be fundamentally changed by this technology, then the people of this country must make the decisions about AI and not just a handful of oligarchs.
3: I think Senator Sanders did a very good job of summarizing the risk. Obviously, he and I have a quite different opinion of the President of the United States, but we're trying to raise above partisanship, and we have to handle it correctly. Number one, we can never trust what an oligarch says, because all they do, they're disingenuous and they lie. This has to be the American people.
0: Ilezike ebengiziphethe ngalesi sikhathi, uma ngabe kukhona ufuna sibike ngako ungakhohlwa ukuthi sithumelele umyalezo kuWhatsApp waseNewsroom kuthi 0782160996 nakanjani ke ngelesikhombisa ihora ngizobuya futhi nezinye izindaba.
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0: Wednesday. I'm Sanano Kwesa, 80 for sure, on in under 88.4 FM, today's best radio. And it's 13 before 7 o'clock. So,
1: I'm going to go to the house.
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2: Let me make a radical suggestion. If the lives of every man, woman, and child are going to be fundamentally changed by this technology, then the people of this country must make the decisions about AI and not just a handful of oligarchs.
3: I think Senator Sanders did a very good job of summarizing the risk. Obviously, he and I have a quite different opinion of the President of the United States, but we're trying to raise above partisanship, and we have to handle it correctly. Number one, we can never trust what an oligarch says, because all they do, they're disingenuous and they lie. This has to be the American people.
1: Ilezi-ke ebengiziphethe ngelesikhombisa ihora uma ngabe kukhona ufuna sibike ngako ungakhohlwa ukuthi sithumelele umyalezo kwathapha senewsroom kwethi 078-216-0996 nakanjani-ke ngo-half past 7 uzobuya nama-headlines bese-ke ngiyagcwalisela ngo-8 o'clock.
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0: Simam Khize Gordon sitting is into African Black Child. 15 after 7 is your time. Welcome to the second hour of the show. I'm talking about Kuluma Bota Ingani. 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
1: Yeah.
0: Yes. 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
1: Thokoza mkhulu, sibonga kakhulu namhlanje. Ekuseni 28 minutes after 7 o'clock is your time. Usama Job is on standby in less than 1 minute, in less than 2 minutes rather, with your news headlines. Ngoba sizizongeza your sports updates.

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3: For me, what Swallows has done for me, and obviously Leon was more than just like a owner, he was more of like a father figure. And you know, the fact that, you know, when I signed my first contract, I remember we went to Parktown back in the days where the Swallows office were, and I remember he gave my mom some money, and you know, he said, no, thank you for handing us your son and all those things. And my mom went and did like great things with that money, and that for me was so important.
2: Umangabe noma ngathi ke uma ngabe siqhubeka nayo ke futhi ke indaba ethinta ke futhi noma ngathi ke masiqhubeka sibheka ke futhi yena ke uSteven Mendes umfana kumncane wayo Kaizer Chiefs sokumajita 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
4: You know, I think it was just, if I'm being honest, issues off the field

0: final against yalahle khona ke futhiko lase South Arabia.
1: For us, we know about the work. Like, look, the stuff the boys, these boys are working extremely hard. So it's no surprise that we went through it, except for to burn your cramped up, but the workload and the distance you covered tonight. So that's good for us, you understand. But it's no surprise that at game five that we can keep going. It's a heavy pitch out there. It was for both teams, but we managed well. Sundowns has been playing a lot of games, so their match fitness will be better than other teams. But for us to compete, it's a growth. It's a progress. That's all we can want.
0: Trophy number 49 for Ulionel Messi kwikhere yakhe yebhola njengoba iphindwa winenye futhi namhlanje kusini ngesikhathi iqembu lase USA iqembu lika David Beckham uyena ke futhi ke iowner Inter Miami 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

0: Family Sunday. Next to me, it used to be one of my favorite jams. I still love it to beat. Good morning and welcome to the Rising Rock Breakfast, man. It's 13 before we had a clock. And let me tell you, since I'm going to get a quiz, I'm going to tell you, it's local artist versus local artist. Right now, but we've got a new contestant today. So, Asaz Gigs Hamburg and John. But I'm going to get you my winning quiz 2 weeks. There is no absolutely way. Otherwise, peke uthandazile esizongena kwikhezi thana.
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4: Cha,
1: ngala.
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0: All right, so it's 7 before 8. Pros against the Gamma rules. Very quick. In Gobagese, Nabo Abadalbe to give a quiz. Konum Gongozi. Kichim is back as well. And Gongozi.
4: Gongozi. 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
1: Showcase somunya ngongozo omunya gijima. Right. 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
0: Alright.
1: Showcase.
3: 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Other than that, owinile uzobuya kusasa, ohluliwe uzosipha ingoma afisa ukuthi siphume ngama study show. Right.
0: Right.
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0: Oh, right.
1: Showcase.
3: Cela usifayele umute we mnqonqozi.
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1: 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Okay.
0: Alright.
1: Yeah, eish, wembuza namhlanje lula kakhulu for wena.
0: Oh.
1: Yeah.
0: Bro, right.
1: No promises.
3: Yeah, so right.
1: When you think of punishment, there is no absolutely way ukuthi ungabuza amadoda amadala nje imbuze kanje. But asiqale. Right, Gijimi.
0: Yebo.
1: What is a good morning in isiZulu?
0: Sawubona.
1: Nini?
0: Sawubona ekuseni.
1: What does hamba kahle mean in English?
0: Go well.
1: What is yes in isiXhosa?
0: Molo.
1: What is no in isiXhosa?
0: No isiXhosa.
1: Okay.
0: Hi.
1: What does Kia Leboha mean in Sesotho? What is the Sesotho word for water?
0: Metsi.
1: What city is in an FM based in?
0: KZN.
1: City.
0: Japan.
1: What kind of programs can you listen? Alright, what kind of programs can listeners hear on a community radio station like Inanda FM? What kind of programs can listeners hear from a community radio station like Inanda FM?
0: Breakfast show.
1: No, but in community radio, you know, Izuan, Jamal Lelum Sarazo, and Goksuan, isn't Izuan, Jim Sarazin.
0: Oh, isn't it crazy? Isn't you a writer in Nigabanta Matsuba, or what's by Vez about two of us?
1: But I know who you're playing. I'll give you that one though.
0: I'm a professional now. Afternoon drive.
1: Showcase now. I'll give you that one. All right. And also, what city is in an FM base to take a dip? And then, what is the sort of word for water? Metsi. And, Uteni?
3: Yeah, Uteni Metsi.
1: Uteni Metsi. And, what does, all right, what does Kia Leboha mean in Sesotho? Thank you. And, which one did you ask? As well, what is a no in isiXhosa? Say hi.
3: Right.
1: What is yes in isiXhosa?
3: No.
1: What is salagase in English? Oh no. What is hambagase in English? We say go well. And then what is good morning? We say sawubona ekuseni. So good. Yeah. Eish, yeah, ne. Bafo, Grant.

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2: Waza
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0: 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So okay. Umbuzo wakho oqala uthi what is thank you in English? In isiZulu rather. What is thank you in isiZulu?
2: Angiphindele baba.
0: What is thank you in isiZulu?
2: Ngiyabonga.
0: What does dumela mean in Sesotho?
2: In Sesotho, dumela.
0: Yes.
2: Okay. Usawubona.
0: What is mother in isiXhosa?
2: Hawu. Xhosa.
0: Mhm.
2: Oh, umama.
0: What does FM stand for in Inanda FM?
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0: Yes. Uthi pass maungezwa mfethu. Which area is Inanda FM named after? Iqanje mvako yiphi indawo noma ilokishi Inanda FM? Okay, what is mother in isiXhosa?
2: Umama.
0: What is the isiZulu word for child? Child in isiZulu.
2: Ingane.
0: What? Okay. Hey, yes. Let's see. Yo, akambanga hle bese umqonqozi.
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1: 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Eh but at least utholele umother. Noma ubize ngesiZulu.
3: Utry what did they what ingane
1: hayi. Ubuze ngesiZulu umama.
0: But sikubuze also ukuthi sikubuze also ukuthi sikubuze ukuthi Inanda FM iqanjwe emva kweyiphi indawo noma iarea noma ilowish Inanda FM lo mbuzo loyo
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0: 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You have a challenge umgijimi. 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
1: Yeah, so.
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1: So it got to a stage and we also basically highlighted the fact that this is going to become a health hazard to the community. And unfortunately, government or municipality doesn't take us seriously. They believe that we are laymen. I mean, simple logic will explain to anyone. Stagnant water will basically be a breeding ground for mosquitoes. So right now we have an infestation of mosquitoes in our area. People can't sleep, children can't sleep. It's costing families, and we are the lower income group family in this area, costing them more money to buy basically, you know, stuff to kill mosquitoes.
2: Level of infestation is so great. As you can see, I live here, all my windows are closed. We close the windows because you cannot stay in the house. That's the number of mosquitoes that come into your home. You cannot have a peaceful night's sleep. You've got to ensure that you have, we light these scent sticks which give off smoke.
0: Amaphoyisa aphenya isigameko sokubulawa komuntu kulandela ke ukutholakala kwesidumbu sowesifazane eduze kwendawo yokulahla imfucuza eCopsville eMgungundlovu maphakathi nesifundazwe eKwaZulu-Natal izolo. 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
4: 5,096 candidates have been disqualified. In terms of the metros, 43,000 candidates will contest for council seats within the metros, 43,000. And 6,443 will contest district municipal council seats. Male candidates constitute the majority at 85,000 or 62%, while female candidates account for 51,000 at 38%. We note the judgment and we note the intention of the ANC to vindicate their rights elsewhere to the superior courts. And the impact thereof, it will depend on the nature of the relief that they'll seek in the court, and we cannot speculate.
0: Umasibheke ezamazwe bangaphezu kwemiliyoni abantu ababuthaka basengcupheni ukulahlekela usizo lokudla ezweni lase-South Sudan ngenyanga ezayo ngenxa yokuthi ke izinhlangano bezilekelela kulesi simo azilutholi uxhaso. Iphini likamqondisi we-United Nations World Food Programme uMatthew Hollingworth uyachaza.
5: 7.8 million people today, more than half the country's population, struggle to find food each day. 2.2 million children and 1.2 million pregnant and breastfeeding mothers require urgent nutrition support. Unless additional resources are secured, more than a million vulnerable people could lose access to life-saving food and nutrition assistance by October. So this is looming. While South Sudan is a country that has faced many challenges in its short life as an independent nation, we are seeing something different now. We are about to drop off a financial cliff at a time when the needs are at the greatest level that they've been at for the past 13, 14 years.
0: Go half past 8, nizobuya kena ma headlines, bese ke ngiyagcwalisela ngo 9 o'clock.
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2: Yeah.
0: Sicacisele ukuthi into yakhe, team plan.
2: Abayini babani?
0: Ngiyayiwa abayini noma abayini.
1: Abayini.
0: Abayini. All right. Okay, it's 19 minutes after 8. Good morning. Let's remind you of your family meeting. Just tell me about the biggest lie you've heard about yourself. What's the biggest one you've heard about yourself? Pastor B.
3: 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Sibambingelele kwinanda FM busuku lo mama usukula ngolesine lithizwe lenkosi lapha kwiZaka 14 verse 1. 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Amen.
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0: We'll try to find more about la bayini. Okay, right. 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
0: 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I hope he's a wazuzwakala.
5: For me to take a walk at 10 o'clock in the morning as a working woman. Because as soon as I wanted to leave my home, I thought, is it the right time? Am I wearing the right clothes? What happens if someone approaches me? Do I know my route? That's hypervigilance and that is very self-aware. We've been doing that for way too long. But I think think you want us to barricade ourselves in our homes and do your work for you? Women for Change declared GBV a national disaster, and it was a massive win, but nothing's happened. And I think it's time for us to switch gears and challenge the Constitution that's supposed to protect all South Africans. I have a basic human right to safety as a South African woman, and that is not being upheld. We are so worried about the death penalty and it being unconstitutional, but women are dying left, right, and center. Private individuals, let's privatize women's safety. Let's get involved. Let's join and collaborate to change South Africa for all South Africans.
0: Yeah,
2: ne?
0: There you have it. There you have it. Unzima ke. Unzima njalo ke nje South Africa ke. Unjalo nje kunjena. Ngibona uchablisile. Good morning.
6: Hi, morning.
0: Hello, Chabu.
2: Hello.
6: Hi, what's going on? Bongo Salamini. Can you join me, Pinsala? I want to go to Guam. What's your baba? Come here,
0: mommy. No, siyasazi abayini
2: abayini
0: is confused because ukhona utsabile mnyene ocula gospel.
2: Oh yes,
0: yabo siyamazi.
2: And now, but I was saying, but records in September 2026,
0: Mazola.
7: Hey, Bafes, Mina Bafes, I'm not saying I was a man, maybe you go to Agonji. Say,
0: Agonji.
7: It's a blood, they will go to Agonji. I forgive him. I wonder if I could learn Yazoo to the law. When I got Belunga Boom, it was in his car. It's fine. Mina Nanga is a Kulmela, I guess. Eyokuqala nje high school eyesibili iyenza u-grade 4 lezi ingane zayisivulumela ngoba ngabuza zona ukuthi u-1 no-2 no-3

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1: Look, for me, I think change is a beautiful thing, you know, if like we can be able to experience that and if he comes and he's got ideas to, I know how passionate he is about football, he's a dreamer for me because he always has a, you know, when I joined Amazulu, he said, no, don't worry, we have a 20th. So for me, look, whoever is running our football, make sure you put our football first, man. This is not about you as Robert or Daniel or Rama. It's about South African football, you know, and I think that's where we missed the point. And whereas Zungu or Danny, for me, just save the country, you know.
0: Mangabeke siyakuyena uSteven Bendes umfana komncane walo futhi ke iqembu amakhosi uthi ke iqinisweni ke njengoba ke bekumajeda phasi kahle ukuthi abadlali abaqale kumajeda abanye baphesha kwesilwandle abanye badlala UEFA Champions League ngalokho ke futhi ke nabo bayazi ukuthi kuzimisela kwabo ngaba nayithelo.
2: Yeah, obviously we saw last year what this team did for individuals and I think everyone in this team is obviously they want the same to happen to them. So that just pushes us more, makes us work harder, makes us want to win the tournaments so we can get recognition. And overall, I think it just helps us mentally, you know, saying there is opportunities that comes from this.
0: Iplayer test day sport quiz isivala ngayo mina ngo-captain wokuqala wamabhokobhoko owawina i-World Cup esithombeni mina lona impele mina futhi ke osesithombeni abantu abakwazile ukuthi ke noma ke 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

0: Ay, papá, yo pagué su cara, yo soy papá. 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Ay, yes. Hola, ay, la uso de hacer cada día.
1: Hey, Nando, what is
0: Snoopy, guys?
1: Papa, hey. Hi, it's Snoopy Dog, sees Beats, makes his step. Mzala, yeah, Tanda, go, Tanda, Snoopy, Tanda, okay. So it's 14 minutes before 9 o'clock, and I'm Tanjik saying good morning. Welcome to the show. Mazola?
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1: 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Yeah. 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
1: 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All right, so we are going to my birthdays. Make sure that you do not touch that down.

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Uhlokokozi ngelomoya igagasi. I-vibe yethu. 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Prayer Thursday.

0: Then you hear very quickly after that, then you hear the engine spooling down or the RPMs decreasing, and we get a long beat. And that's another overspeed, or in this case, RPM spooling down, speed protection warning, and that was the long beep. So the investigators will start with the very clues that this crew left for them to follow up with. They had an engine overspeed and then spooling down, and they were unable to pull up. And so those are very important clues.
1: Uma ngabe kukhona ufuna sibike ngako ungakhohlwa ukuthi sithumelele umyalezo kwathapha senewsroom kwathi 0782160996. Nakanjani ke ngeleshumi ihora uNonduduzo nomvalo uzofika nezinye izindaba nisale kahle.
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0: 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And that for us is largely what drives our passion for the work that we do every day.
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1: 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And unfortunately, government or municipality doesn't take us seriously. That they believe that we are laymen. I mean, simple logic will explain to anyone. Stagnant water will basically be a breeding ground for mosquitoes. So right now, we have an infestation of mosquitoes in our area. People can't sleep. Children can't sleep. It's costing families, and we are the lower income group families in this area, it's costing them more money to buy basically, you know, stuff to kill mosquitoes.
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3: The extraordinary testimony of Dr. Shaw in terms of South Africa's ranking out of 193 countries, South Africa ranks 7th on a global index in terms of organized crime. That is shocking, to put it mildly. And so the work that the commission, whilst it has been on display, the work that the commission is doing is critically important to ensure that the constitutional guarantees of safety for people, for communities, is realized, and that for us is largely what drives our passion for the work that we do every day.
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4: And opposition in Kenya is not rebellion. I think Mr. Ruto seems to have gotten into some confusion when he got near

0: Lake Victoria yesterday confused the opposition, which is provided for in the Constitution, for rebellion.
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0: it. You logged on to the presence of Dr. Doomy.
1: Kowena. Thorona. How are you?
0: Are you good? Hopefully you are doing great as much as I am. 0687649969. That's 0687649969. Shout out to everybody. Chalani Zondi, all the way to 3 this afternoon. 16 minutes after 12 o'clock. And a thank you to Indlovuka. You have made it on a Thursday. Prayer Thursday, we have dubbed it as. Thank you so much. Oh, what an uplifting session, seminar, and Spumelele Mbambo. So, yes, absolutely amazing. All right, from here till 3, it's going to be me, Chulani Zondi. Hello back. That's what it is. That's what's up. 0687649969. Let me check in with you guys, VIPs as well. And yes, I'm going to be checking in with you guys too as well. And just to see. All the way till 3 namhlanje. Little bit of inclement weather outside, and be cautioned. There's level 4 and that has been issued by South African Weather Service. So if ever you are in low-lying areas where flooding might able to take place and get submerged with water, try ukuthi nje to kuphuka kancane. And for the meantime, just to be cautious, you know what I mean? So if ever you're going to be driving, and keep the safe following distance, and make sure with my brakes, lights, tires are in good shape, because it might get slippery on the roads because of the weather of today.

It's a beautiful one taken from Isaiah Rashad, as well as a Caesar, boy in red. Usually it will be woman in red. Now, the things have turned. It's boy in red. Shout out to you. 25 minutes after 12 o'clock. So when I'm done, I say, are you good? Hopefully you are doing great. Hanging out with me, Tulani, all the way to 3 this afternoon. Hello back. Let me check in with you guys. 0687649969. Hey, listen. It's now 1 year since the Madlanga Commission opened its doors following an explosive allegations by KZN Police Commissioner Nhlanhla Mkhwanazi. 1 year later, the Commission Chair Justice Mbuyiseni Madlanga says some of those concerns are increasingly being supported by evidence heard before the inquiry, with more than 100 witnesses and tens of thousands of pages of evidence. And the big question now is, what will the Commission ultimately conclude about the state of South Africa's criminal justice system? Do care to answer? I shall await. Then, now everything has been brought forward, and then also certain arrests have been, actioned. What will happen now? And it's 1 year later. What, absolutely 1 year later now, the Madlanga Commission. Yeah. Madlanga, it proves to be one commission that stood its, test of time, and also legitimacy of it as well, as compared to other, which, shout out to you, Babu Mbuyiseni Madlanga there. That commission is a true testament of what a commission should be like. What do you think, though? And let me just find out from you. What do you think?

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It's a beautiful one indeed, Laguna 98.4 FM. Today is the best of radio, the official sound. It's all about Mtanasika. You good? This one taken from Halo Yagami, as well as the lead vocalist, Angelo. And talking about Halo Yagami, I'm going to be hanging out with him tomorrow. You're going to be able to look forward to that. That's going to be on a Friday. And this is Aisa Pekani, 12:42, 18 away from 1 o'clock, 1 o'clock smack. This is another 88.4 FM hanging out with me, Tulani Zondi. All right, now GBV remains one of the most painful realities facing communities across Mzansi. And behind every statistics is umuntu wesifazane, ingane, family or a community dealing with consequences of violence, abuse, and sometimes silence. So today we want to take this conversation directly into the community and look at what can actually be done to support victims and survivors, particularly those in Eguru.

0: Luleni right now. Joining us in on the line is Mr. Ngubane from Alkebu Social Movement, an organization that is involved in community development and social interventions. Mr. Ngubane, thank you, sir, for joining us on the Lunchtime Fix. Njonge njwayelo. We good, buddy, we good. Thank you so much for taking time to zokhuluma nathi la, Mr. Ngubane. And we want to have an honest conversation namhlanje, not only about the problem of GBV, but also about our solutions, its support, and what communities can able to do differently to protect abantu besifazane and assist our survivors in njengamanje. Let's start with lendaba yaseKuruleni, Mr. Ngubane. What are you seeing on the ground when it comes to GBV and also our experiences of abantu besifazane in the community nje at large?
1: Okay, once again, Mabawam. 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Should supposed to be on their side, and then it was with his buses. Actually, very fortunate.
0: Yes,
1: they are mother earth of this nature, so we're supposed to stand with them,
0: mm-hmm.
1: and supposed to make them strong, and then it was with his bakutaze. 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
0: 100%. Hanging out with Mr. Ngubane from Alkebu Social Movement, and we're talking about indaba esokhulini njengamanje. Mr. Ngubane, our victims and our survivors, are they getting the support they need, or there is still a major gap you see?
1: There is still a major gap according to my perspective and my views.
0: There
1: is still a major gap because sinayo iminyango ethile la okufanele ngabe iyasiza, but ngibone ngathi there is a big problem in terms of ukusiza abantu besifazane. Kuyalekha kakhulu. So now I don't know ukuthi ngabe ibona abavalelekile noma we should get something to, like, we should create something or the platform,
0: mm-hmm.
1: to make them bekwazi ukuthi besifinyelele endaweni eyithile neyithile, because we do provide ama referral at Cable Social Movement, because when it comes to this, siyasebenza nenhlangano ebizwa ngokuthi PCF,
0: mm-hmm.
1: and then iphinde futhi kube iPOWER, and then iphinde futhi kube zonke lezi nhlangano, kuphinde futhi kube i-female liberators ekhona eMlazi. 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
0: mm-hmm.
1: and then healing,
0: mm-hmm.
1: and then economic empowerment and prevention. So now we should build a community network that connects survivors to the organization with the professional capacity and to protect, counsel, shelters and support them.
0: That is a very essential need, as you have mentioned. And for umuntu osifazane osilalele njengamanje, Mr. Ngubane, and who's experiencing abuse, what practical assistance can the Alkebu Social Movement able to provide?
1: We normally listen to the public, like, right, since we are the social movement, so we take complaints from the public.
0: And then
1: we take the statement from the client or from the victim.
0: Mm-hmm.
1: And then we build the case, and then we check who's okay. In case you have ime kanjani, and then we deal with the issue.
0: Yeah.
1: by referring to the nearest somebody

0: or some organization or some civil society organizations abakhona izokwethu and then or even enkantolo siyakwazi ukuthi siyise enkantolo and then kubonakala ukuthi lo muntu usizwa kanjani and 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arrested number one you need to be charged number two so that umndeni walo muntu uzophila kahle naye futhi bezoba right akwazi ukuthi ungasithola isifundo yabo umuntu uma ehlukumezile kufuneka ethole 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
1: Absolutely. Definitely, that was going to be my follow-up question as to what organization as the Algebu. Do you guys assist with our referrals to our shelters, counseling, legal assistance, support services? But I mean, you already answered that, Mr. Ngubane. And then also, I was going to be able to ask you also, our survivors, how do you guys make sure with the privacy and the safety and actually protected when it comes to e-approach? Guyoni organization.
0: Yes, we do. Yes. When it comes to survivors, yes, we do. We do make sure, when especially particularly with umthetho, because we deal with umthetho. So now we do protect umuntu wesifazane, especially kumalungelo akhe, especially with privacy. So in privacy, ibaluleke kakhulu. Ibaluleke kakhulu. Ukhona usise sisebenza naye.
1: Yeah.
0: Wakatholi osebenza as ilokhuzane i-social work so they do help umphakathi kuphinde futhi kube i-PCF i-PCDF you mean PCF the public police forum so esebenza nayo etholakala futhi lapho ya e-point 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ubanika great skills and then ubanike empowerment of how do you start your own business how do you make money how do you feed your children how do you feed your family yabo
1: yeah.
0: So uthina nezinto eziningi usisu lokhuzana so she's a deputy treasurer welokhuzane we-organization esinaye la usisi ulokhuzane uanele usemlazi so naye usebenzela ngaphansi kwe-Alcape so yeah baba we deal with this we solve different
1: I see and then I hear exactly what you are saying my brother but I mean we often speak about abantu besifazane and Mr. Ngubane about protecting themselves but what responsibility do amadoda have in ending GBV you think
0: abantu besifazane in ending GBV I mean abantu besilisa in ending GBV ukuthi ngoba ngichazile ekuqaleni ukuthi as abantu besilisa we should create a number of scales in terms of network in terms of networks in terms of branch and sadak kanjalo sikwazi ukuthi si block lento leyo ukuthi ena sicede ukuhlukumeza kwabantu besifazane khona inkinga noma khona into eyakeshiwo ulokhuzane uChairperson ena 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
1: Mr. Ngubane, as we're wrapping it up right now, and for somebody listening to us right now who wants to become involved, how do they able to support the Alcape social movement?
0: Emsebenzini wawo omuhle
1: enwenzayo. For somebody who's listening.

0: right now who wants to partake and become involved, how they can able to support you guys as the Alkebo social movement, emsebenzini and wenzayo?
1: Yeah, they can support us because we deal with larger of scales of the problem, more particularly emphakathini wonkana nje uhlangene. So now we do need support. Yesterday or the day before yesterday, I tried to reach abafethu la bakagcaba, and then I spoke to them, and then I still need to try and because namhlanje kufanele futhi ngiyokukhuluma nabo, so angikwazanga ke because izulu linje. So we do need abantu abazosupporta ekutheni sikwazi ukuthi siqhubeke, because abantu kahle kahle on the ground they are suffering.
0: Yeah.
1: So now ngicabanga ukuthi bengasondela kuthina, and then we negotiate, and then we sit down, and then we plan together, because like we need a form of unity. We need to unify Israel. We need to be united ekutheni sibe nayo yonke inhlobo yokukhohlakala nento engabona ubulungiso eyenzakalayo ezweni saphunga nomagebo.
0: All right, bangithola kanjani ke my brother as the social cable and Alkebo social movement, brother?
1: Bengahlala enambeni, ngizoyibiza nje ethi 067 702 4073.
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0: Lovely. Mr. Ngubane from Alkebo Social Movement talking to us. Namhlanje, my man, it was good hanging out with you, and it was good having to hear what Alkebo Social Movement is doing to fight the scourge of GBV, femicide, and every other social ills that is affecting abantu basekuhlaleni. Baba, thank you so much for this card, Sako. It was a pleasure indeed.
1: Ngibonga kakhulu ithuba msakazi, ngibonga kakhulu, ngibonge nabalaleli kade besilalele. 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God bless.
0: God bless you too, my brother. There you go, Mr. Ngubane from Alkebo Social Movement. 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
1: So it got to a stage, and we also basically highlighted the fact that this is going to become a health hazard to the community. And unfortunately, government or municipality doesn't take us seriously. They believe that we are laymen. I mean, simple logic will explain to anyone. Stagnant water will basically be a breeding ground for mosquitoes. So right now, we have an infestation of mosquitoes in our area. People can't sleep. Children can't sleep. It's costing families, and we are the lower income group families in this area. It's costing them more money to buy basically, you know, stuff to kill mosquitoes.
0: Uma sihlabela phambili sithola oluthi undunankulu wesifundazwe saseGauteng uPanyaza Lesofi useqinisekise ukuthi ke phela kwethulwe uhlelo lo-lockdown endaweni yaseCampton Park. 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Ole Sophie Obeke Kanje.
2: The lockdown started this morning at 6, but you can see they're running away from the lockdown area, and we knew that they will go to other areas, but we didn't expect it would be this soon. They have declared war, and I have trust in the law enforcement agencies. I've got briefings. We're making a breakthrough. We are at, I mean, there are two, then three cases that are going to get results, and I really feel South Africans should be patient enough. I know the level of anger, the level of frustration, the level of despair. It's natural. I mean, if you have ninth body, no one would behave normally. But the investigators have done well. They've crisscrossed the country. There are people that have already moved out because they know we are looking for them. So we'll make a breakthrough. But they've declared, we have to return.
0: Ngiphethe lezi ngoluthi amaqembu aphikisayo ezweni laseKenya sesole ongumongameli owakulelazwe William Ruto ke ngoku noma ke amsola ngokuthi ke phela ke ubheca ke obengumongameli owakulelazwe phambilini uHoro Kenyatta ngenyama engayidlanga. 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
3: And opposition in Kenya is not rebellion. I think Mr. Ruto seems to have gotten into some confusion when he got near Lake Victoria yesterday, confused opposition, which is provided for in the constitution, for rebellion.
4: We have convened a meeting for Monday, and I think we'll answer him adequately.
0: Kozo Tiuma Guka Manga Lili Horangi Buye Nezi Zobe Zinga Mahitlines.
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0: Oh, Snazzy. Ungubaba. Yes, that's Snazzy for you. 0687649969. Shout out to everybody. Tulani's on your dial. All right, quickly, let's recap some of the songs before we go for the news headlines. So we started off with Khaya Mthethwa, Simba Tise, CC Winans. After that, with Never Lost. There was a Philelani Vox with Kanyisa, the live version, as well as a Snazzy right now. Ungubaba. 0687649969. Let me check in with you. Let me find out exactly which one out of these songs are you going to be opting for. I see you VIPs as well. You are waiting in line. I'm going to be going through to you guys and check you guys out. 0687649969. In the meantime, in between times, let's go for the news. Headlines.
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5: 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Further together, Vodacom.

It's a beautiful one taken from Mqobi Yazo this afternoon. This one taken from him, and it's Inhlanhla. 13:43, 17 away from 1 o'clock. 1 o'clock, or rather 2 o'clock. 2 o'clock smack. It will definitely be the news, a full bulletin. Let me tell you something. The KwaZulu-Natal Tourism Month program heads to April's Botch in Umshwadi on Sunday, the 28th of September, and placing spotlight on a rural community whose history has been shaped by faith, learning, and healing. And the history of April's Botch reaches back to the Swedish mission presence in the late 19th century. And church and education became important foundation of the community, while healthcare later added another significant chapter.

0: structure. Apple's Watch Hospital, established in 1926, celebrates its centenary this year. So we'll get to find out more about this, but there are places across KwaZulu-Natal whose stories helped shape generations of people, but which many of us have never explored and also visited. Apple's Botch in Mshwati is actually one of them. This coming Sunday, the 28th, KwaZulu-Natal Tourism Month program comes to this place. Right now, I am talking to Ubaba Unkosinathi Ndelu. Baba, sawubona.
1: Oh, sawubona, Kakash.
0: We are Pila God.
1: Hi, Shazam.
0: Akuzanywe, akuzanywe, akuzanywe. As fail as Samile.
1: Fail forward.
0: Exactly. Fail forward. I like. Fail forward. All right. As you may have heard, and joining us ahead of the Sunday event, we are Ubaba Ndelu, an Apple's Botch alumnus and former resident whose connection with the area goes back to 1963. So, you went to school at Apple's Botch, and your family actually lives corner. Before we talk about tourism, Ubaba Ndelu, what did being an Apple's Botch alumnus mean to you and each generation yako? Whatever they're comfortable with, Zulu.
1: Base abebandla bemcela ukuthi ayoba superintendent lapha ya endaweni yaseFresh. 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
0: Yes.
1: 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Yeah. 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
0: Wow, interesting story, Baba. Baba Ndelu, Nkosinathi Ndelu, okhuluma nathi la namhlanje. So, this coming Sunday, Tourism Month brings the spotlight back to Lenda owakhulela kuyona, Baba. If someone listening njengamanje has never thought of the Apple's Botch as somewhere to visit, what is there for bona to discover?
1: What is there for them to come and see?
0: Yeah.
1: One, kukhona ilokhuzana indlu yesonto eyakhiwa ngo-1903 okusho ukuthi kwabakhona ukuxhumana nomphakathi ngaphambi kuka-1903 kwaze kwakhiwa indlu le esamile esikhathini sanamuhla. 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
0: 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But I mean talking about uke ukubalula indaba yesonto ne but
1: yes.
0: Religious tourism is an important part of Sunday's conversation. However, with the Apple's Botch mission history, KwaZulu Natal, we reach in terms of royal and culture and cultural heritage. How do you turn these individual stories into a bigger tourism journey, you think?
1: In fact, there's a lot which can be

0: shared mm-hmm. with communities and shared with tourists.
1: Yes.
0: Tourists, they may be coming from Sweden mm-hmm. or any other area in the world to come and see. And then the second thing is that upper sports or religious tourism should not be looked in isolation to other sports or other key areas of tourism, but it has to be complementing the nature, mm-hmm. Visiting the nature, visiting the sites of historical importance, and so on. So, Upper Sporch has to be now developed by the local people in the area to be a rule, not to be included just, but to be a developed route, mm. because Upper Sporch falls within the area of Groutville, where we know there's Inkosi-Luthuli mm-hmm. Museum, that, and on that end, you have Vuthongati with all its history, yeah. and then you come up to Upper Sporch, and then you proceed to other areas, be it Greytown area or even Howick area, yeah. and then you reach the Drakensberg Mountain, Undi, and then that connects again back to the battlefields, down to the Big Five.
1: Ah, here we go. And the school magana ila ubaba ke unkosinathi Ndelo from Appelsbotch. Baba, yazi ukuthi government, tourism stakeholders, ama religious leaders, ama alumni. And as well as our community in Azobe Corner on Sunday, lapha Appelsbotch, this coming Sunday. As someone whose own history is tied to this place, ufuna ukuthi nje abantu baboneni or bahambe nani mabe attend le event yango mhla ka 20 this coming Sunday at Appelsbotch.
0: On Sunday, the 20th of September 2026. Mm. Communities in whatever form will have a chance, an opportunity to remember where Upper Sporch comes from.
1: There we go.
0: And then secondly, they must also give a serious thought as to how they are going to document the history of the area. Mm-hmm. We know that imphakathi ilokozana inkulumo idlula ngomlomo, idlule njalo, abanye baxoxelwa abanye. 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
1: Well, Babundelu, thank you so much, and for ukuthatha isikhathi sakho nje ukuthi uzokhuluma nathi la namhlanje. An Appelsbotch alumni, alumnus, and a former resident. And because the Natal Month program takes place at the Appelsbotch campus in Umshwati this coming Sunday, the 20th of September, and highlighting the area's story of faith, leaning and hearing also, and exploring its potential within the province's religious, royal heritage, and rural tourism. Babundelu, thank you so much for iskatsako, Baba. We wish you all the best. And December kuti ndawo ase Appelsbotch this coming Sunday. Wonke umuntu uzobe sazi ukuthi kahle indawo enhle kanjani le.
0: Tshana
1: Baba. Uphile nje. Thank you very much. Lovely. There you go. Talking to Babundelu. That's Nkosinathi Ndelo. Appelsbotch. Umshwati. This coming Sunday. It's happening.

But then I'm shang with Gucci. I think I'm shang is OG on some, you know me. A famous brew. And for years I've been putting out their favorite tunes. A little bit of this, a little bit of that. Never one two-step, I let you make your move. I know what you foresee. Nights of the four seasons. Custom made dress, tux, award season. Chauffeur driven, limousine jeans. You ever wonder what it all really means? Nothing, nothing, all of it ain't. The street gone complacent, so says that I got a question. Before see a spread game, okay, what's all the crazy?

0: It's a lovely one taken from Lord Keys. Quest are coming through. So one of Benazekai. Mahlambi, hi, let me check in with you. You good?
1: I won't go cash, I won't go call a sumo massage of a sort in our figure. I'm called a shallow.
0: Thank you.
1: Hi, Sikona, so big it was it.
0: Lovely.
1: So big and the sick.
0: I go been jam.
1: So tending goes, so many goes, so sing the Baku people who pill a pesticon.
0: Yes.
1: Goes either in your nut is the lead. Swung it, you could go, ma'am. So shall and shed punch the pure crest. Our paper, but on a bank, Kumakumba, Madame Shabo, Joke and the wind, but amen.
0: Amen. Babsambis. Hey, Tandazila, how are you?
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2: Concerning, and we need to do something about it. We can't wait for anybody to come and save us. It happens every day, and it takes something like this for people to say enough is enough. And as the Umhlanga Women's Association, we have decided that we can't wait for anyone to come and save us, whether it is government, whether it's the private sector or the public sector. We as an organization that represents women in South Africa are saying that we have to empower ourselves and we have to do something about it. I've been receiving so many messages from our members and women in general, and you are right, they're scared. They're scared to go on runs on the promenade. They're scared to go to their cars. The women in this country are feeling the fear, and it is being intensified by these incidents.
1: Abomnyango wezempilo esifundazweni kwaZulu Natal sebeqoqozele abazali ukuba ke baqinisekise ukuthi izingane zabo ke ziyayithola yonke imigomo yezingane. 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
2: Attention should be given to the access to justice at the grassroots level, because that is where the majority of our people lives. In carrying out your duties, one must always remember to accept the reality when people says justice delayed is justice denied. I'm sitting in that office where you have put me, and I tell you, some of the complaints receiving is people who feels justice is not delivered to them on time.
0: Angiphethe lezi ngokukhumbuza isithe ezihambe phambili kuleli hora. 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

0: a beautiful one indeed. 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Today is the best radio, the official sound. Sawubona Mtanaseka, you good? Hopefully you are doing great as much as I am right here in the studio today. And this one taken from, this is Wandile Mbambeni. I don't regret it. 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And the Inc Business Expo connecting township businesses to opportunities. Right now, I'm hanging out on the line with the group CEO and of Icebo Lethu njengamanje. And I'm talking about Nomfundo Mtoi Zondo. Sawubona.
1: Njani Thulane studio nabalaleli emakhaya.
0: Oh, siyaphila kahle kakhulu. Thank you so much for ukuthatha nje isikhathi sakho ukuthi uzokhuluma nathi la kwinanda 88.4 FM namhlanje. Kuyintokozo. Otherwise, how are you?
1: I'm good. Kubhizi sidlala imvula kodwa eThekwini.
0: As it could be expected, izimvula, we are inundated with it. Dr. Nomfundo, and firstly, and this is the first time siba nawe kulolu hlelo, and we are so honored to have you with us. So you've been following Icebo Lethu Foundation on social media, and wow, you guys have really been busy, ne?
1: Yeah, we have been busy.
0: You guys have been awesomely busy. And we've been seeing all of these posters about the Inc Business Expo as well. What is happening? Tell us, Njie, about the Inc Business Expo. What is it all about? And who is it for as well?
1: The Inc Business Business Forum, Business Fair.
0: Yeah.
1: It is one of the projects at the Icebo Lethu Foundation, where we are giving back to entrepreneurs. Mm. Siyazi ukuthi Icebo Lethu liqalwe entrepreneur uDr. Nomfundo Mtoi eliqale elokishini eHammarsdale. 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If you look at Icebo Lethu, currently we employ more than 3,000 people. 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
0: 100%, and I'm talking to Dr. Nomfundo Mtoi, and from Icebo Lethu, Group CEO of Icebo Lethu, and Nige Foundation, Yenza Into Enhle Kakhulu, Inc. Ekasi Business Expo, on the 18th, 19th of September, at Bridge City Shopping Center. Dr. Nomfundo, siyazi ukuthi abantu abaningi, they are very talented entrepreneurs. Mm-hmm.

0: and Ntuzuma Kwamashu Inc. But sometimes getting access to the right opportunities, support and the market can be very much strict or rather challenging. What opportunities have you able to put together Gwile Inc. Business Expo to help these entrepreneurs take their businesses to the next level?
1: Sinotha ithala lizobe likhona sinenhlaka ehlukene ndizakuhulumeni ezizobacithisa ukuthi ibhizinisi lakho ungalikhulisa kanjani, ungalisusa kanjani kwala ilokishini lidlondlobale likhule liye even beyond ilokishini. 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Talking about funding, how can they get more funding? How can they be, you know, basizakale imaphi amanye ama-opportunities abangawathola. 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It will start in the morning tomorrow on Friday, even on Saturday as well. Even the MEC is coming to attend ukuzokhuluma nabo nje ngama-business abo. So nje it's very important ukuthi si-attendeli ukuze sikhulise ama-business ethu.
0: But I mean, for somebody olalele njengamanje Dr. Nomfundo and who has a small business or maybe bane idea ye business but they are not sure whether to baqale noma bangaqale noma kuqalwa kuphi, what would you say to that and what they can able to gain coming to the expo?
1: Ngifisa ukuthi nje kusomabhizinisi oyinyezayo ukuthi hayi mina lokhu kwami kuncane kunjani. 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Because I believed in the idea that God placed in me. I believed in it and I ran with it. 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
0: Ah, nice one, Dr. Nomfundo. 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And also, why should I get myself to Bridge City?
1: It's very important ukuthi kusasa nangomgqibelo from 8 in the morning uze e-Bridge City. 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And then from 1 o'clock till 5 o'clock, i-exhibition. 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
0: Finally, Dr. Nomfundo Mqoyi, and I know what is going to be happening tomorrow, and then it was reiterated that Chukuti, it's free, kumahala ungena. 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
1: 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the community to come and attend.
0: But for more information, where one can able to access the information regarding icebo lethu, is there like a website? Is there like a social media platform where also this information can be read on?
1: Definitely. So kona kona wonke ama social media platforms, but in jumuthi www.icebolethugroup.co.za uyasithola. Kanti futhi siyatholakala nakuFacebook nazo nazonke lezi ezinye iy'nhlaka. 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Foundation, all companies are there.
0: Lovely. And Dr. Nomfundo Mqoyi Zondo and talking to us, Lavinanda 8.4 FM, Group CEO of icebo lethu. Doctor, thank you so much. We wish you all the best.
1: Ngiyabonga kakhulu.
0: Bonke nje osoma business abazobe bekhona tomorrow for this Ink Business Expo.
1: Yes,
0: lovely, thank you so much. You have a great afternoon. There you go. We've been chatting to Dr. Nomfundo Mqoyi.

0: it as much as I am right here in the studio. Otherwise, how are you doing? You doing good? I just hope you do. 0687649969. That's 0687649969. Shout out to you and everybody else. And we're getting on to another segment of the program, 22-3 this afternoon. I'm joined by Nqubeko Shavi Mkhunu in the studio. And also Fly Motion is going to be joining us over on the line as well. I hear the airport, né?
1: Yes, true. Yes,
0: Is he flying in or flying out?
1: He is flying in back to Durban. Yeah, because he was stuck yesterday with something.
0: Okay, go back. Shavi.
1: Yes, sir. Brother? I'm good. How are you doing, my brother?
0: I'm awesome. Welcome to the program. Welcome to the show. Thank you so much for taking time and to be chatting to us namhlanje. So, the month of September, it's Heritage Month. Everybody knows there's a lot. Ekumele ukuthi sikhulume ngako.
1: Yes.
0: And which brings us to why you are here. Gent House. Let's talk about le company le Confit. Gent House. Yenzani Gent House. What sort of company is this?
1: Okay.
0: Yeah.
1: First, let me introduce myself. Sanbonani Balaleleli, Benanda FM.
0: Yes.
1: And friends and family who are listening away from the studio, but
0: absolutely
1: from home.
0: Yes.
1: My name is Nqubeko Shavi Mkhunu.
0: Mm-hmm.
1: The event organizer,
0: exactly.
1: And also I'm the brand ambassador and key accounts manager for Mayfair Gearbox.
0: Yeah. Oh, nice. Yes.
1: Also the Gent House spokesperson, 2026.
0: Yeah.
1: We are part of the movement which bands to create a platform for manhood in terms of uplifting skills, creating manhood awarenesses. It can be in different sectors, in business. So we're speaking about arts, we're speaking about engineering, we're speaking about music, speak about all the professional sector that is included in an economy scale within the country. So we have different expertise, so we come together and unite and bring the ideas together and see which element we can execute to uplift our society and bring change to our brotherhood. So hence we
0: primarily
1: come up that's why we are initiating all these programs to our society, just to uplift and create some awareness, because we can create a lot, but we need to be part of any movement that will uplift that economically, healthy wise, legally, politically. So there's a lot. So that's why we're here today.
0: The name itself, it says Gents.
1: It's
0: Gents House.
1: Yes, correct.
0: Before customer today, what's the story there?
1: Not necessarily Gents. Not necessarily Gents, but we've came to realization that there's so much based on individual people that we have like maybe strong figures. I can mention their names we have artists within the movement, we have pastors within the movement, we have musicians that I can call, maybe Matala Gunene, the legendaries, we have DJ Melon within the movement, we have all this comedian Fly Motion, there's a lot. I can mention all of them, but we had to come up with something that is going to unite us based on that individual brilliance. But I think there's something at stake that you can do together, because remember, we want to create a history for the upcoming ones, that we are creating this platform in order for them to dwell in if there is anything they need to partake on to shape the community forward. So basically it's not limited to only on that scale, but also it will touch many professional expertise in business, in agriculture,
0: arts,
1: all of those things. So we even went to schools, do all these programs, create an awareness to schools, including girls, gents. We used to have initiative where we go into certain schools, sharing the word, creating and also serve the education entertainment to the pupils. So it's more like bringing change, giving the society a platform to have informative foundations in terms of growth, in terms of learning, in terms of well-being. Thank you.
0: Nice. Hey, Nqubeko Mfethu. And you guys are doing amazing things, and I'm sure a lot of people are able to see umsebenzi omuhle that you guys are doing.

0: Yes, correct.
1: Let's talk about Lenyanga ka September Heritage Month, and what's the itinerary look like for each gent's house?
0: Nice question. Yeah. I was looking forward to it.
1: Yeah.
0: Firstly, we all know as Ibale Ntundu, when it comes to September, first thing we used to get sidetracked on Ngokwethu Ibale Ntundu. This is our new year. 23, we're celebrating our new year.
1: Oh, yeah.
0: Inzalo Yelanga. So
1: I keep hearing that.
0: Yeah, it's a new year. Mm-hmm. So it's more like a celebration.
1: Sure.
0: To our African calendar. It's not the 31st Jan, that's people 31st December that people are celebrating.
1: Sure.
0: That came up with you know, some people who like feeding us all this knowledge.
1: Yeah.
0: But to us, we as per nature, that's our new calendar. That's where things are unpacking.
1: Sure.
0: That's where good things, food, dreams, visions, everything you harvest in, whatever you think of. Because we believe ancestors are close to us in that moment. There is food. We can prove that with food. We can eat everywhere you go because trees are giving us all the food.
1: Yeah.
0: Amakwava, omango, everything you think of.
1: Gapluma.
0: So God is speaking to us. That's anything we can. So we came up with the concept where we can have something like a heritage food and music festival.
1: Ooh.
0: For the first time.
1: Yeah.
0: But you said, and say, hey, we come up with this concept. What can we do as gents?
1: Sure.
0: They say, let's do something for the community, as I said earlier.
1: Mm-hmm.
0: So if you're going to kickstart it, let's just put it into our community, in our society. Let them be the first people who can feel it and then and experience it. So that they can tell other people that there's something coming like that. So hence we do this thing in the 24th, which will be hosting the show, or I can say that's an experience. We bring all the good people that are there, big names. You name Zagwe is going to be there. Tizozo is going to be there. Fly Motion, the legendary Tizozo. Fly Motion, our comedian, is going to be hosting the show.
1: Yes.
0: We have DJ Nkabza, Damistro, we have Antinyebo. It's mixed up of Afrotech DJs, including Mzansi Neo Soul and everything.
1: Oh, nice.
0: Hence, we conceptualize based on Afrotech because we just creating that original sound of our tradition, meeting the urban version of the sound.
1: Yeah.
0: So that's Afrotech came up with.
1: Yeah.
0: So it's going to be just dance, it's going to be just good food, traditional cuisine.
1: Mm-hmm.
0: Nati from Ubuntu is going to host us.
1: Yeah.
0: So it's going to be hosted there. So we're going to be inviting people to come, enjoy food and enjoy good music. All the professionals will be there. All the stakeholders will be there. Under Deppen Tourism Calendar, of which we are incubating under also. So it's going to be something that is very phenomenal, very, very, very epic.
1: Wow.
0: It's for the first time happening. It's on the 24th. It's started at 12. It's still late.
1: It's very nice. Looks inviting.
0: Very inviting. I'm also inviting you.
1: Yeah,
0: definitely. I'm also inviting you. Because Nanda FM is a powerhouse.
1: Yeah.
0: They should govern such activities when they're helping in their backyard.
1: We're big. So it's a Heritage Day, and then we have all the gents that you've just mentioned.
0: Yes, they will be partaking.
1: So there's going to be so many things, activities that are like.
0: There are so many.
1: So you said Ibuntu, ne?
0: Ibuntu Soul Food.
1: On the 24th.
0: On the 24th.
1: Exactly on the day of
0: then after the new year of
1: 23. After the new year.
0: Masa skate to Tina Shamatin on the 23.
1: Yeah.
0: I was like, I'm happy. After 23, on the 24th, we as gents.
1: Yeah.
0: And as all the different genders, because it's open for everybody.
1: Sure.
0: Because it's music and food.
1: Right.
0: So we have all the anyone in the society who's make time who can
1: come to.
0: It's just that it's gents who facilitating the activity.
1: Right.
0: But it's not limited to
1: it's not exclusively for. Oh, okay.
0: Yeah.
1: We get you. Taking to Ngubego Shavi Mkunu, an event organizer, and he has so many heads. Another initiative that they've come up with. The Gents House presents Heritage Day and at Ubuntu and the Klangano Jokufundiswane uplift.
0: Yeah, I also want to add, unfortunately, because that's what I mean, and I'm saying the concept itself, it's not about dance, it's not about like grooving.
1: Yeah.
0: The concept, it's more based on how we can bring different elements together in one package.
1: Sure.
0: Hence, I'm saying we unfortunately we had to bring down Rasta, the rasta, the one and only rasta. So I mean, unfortunately, based on the logistics wise, we couldn't draw him in, but he had

0: We're going to be painting on the day we had that concept. So we're painting, reading books.
1: Nice.
0: Sharing some stories about history.
1: Nice.
0: Because it's heritage.
1: Yeah.
0: And then we have some food
1: that
0: will just take us through. Because the food is one is keeping the momentum intact.
1: Umele.
0: And we're eating amadumbe, patata. But we're going to share the venue with the people.
1: Yeah.
0: So, I want to hand a shout out to my team behind everything. Because I sat down with my also personal stakeholders before we initiate. I come across concepts, I share with them of which the brand behind of which is Mayfair, that's they just put me on as a brand ambassador, and then I'm able to interact with certain stakeholders if he came up with certain things. Hopefully they will be playing a huge role logistically to that event, because they are just transporting and carrying repairs on certain stuff. So that's why they throw me in and say, we see you had a vision, so how can we collaborate together moving forward for all this event organizing that you do? So I want to send a message of thanking to every stakeholders who are part of this behind, because there's so many things that I'm going through. It's not so easy to put things together.
1: I could imagine.
0: It's not.
1: Yeah.
0: Even the guys you see on the lineup, they'll say it's a money-making event, but it's not. We're not making money because Jeng's House is an NGO.
1: Wow.
0: We are a non-profit-seeking organization.
1: Wow.
0: So whatever we do, we try to uplift small businesses where we brought the business to Butigo because we want to uplift the business.
1: Exactly.
0: And then the money that we're getting is going to help certain artists who are not getting the platform to perform in such a scale. Then we give them money for fuel so that they can be surviving and have a living.
1: Wow,
0: so we just creating a platform and a process because
1: shout out to you.
0: Thank you so much.
1: Yeah,
0: so all the guys you see on the poster, they just volunteers to be part. They just came and say it's a token of gesture that say let's do this together as a community. I see you're a brother with good initiative. We came up as Jeng's House. They supported the idea. They are all listening. They are such a very, very good team that I'm working with. They are very, very intense. They work with integrity. They are so fair. Everything as we see the concept, how big it is, it's all of their efforts. And with support and assistance.
1: Love
0: thank
1: it.
0: You.
1: Rubeko, Shavi, Mkunu, talking to us on 98.4 FM. Today is the first radio. Otherwise, we are about to bounce. It's been good hanging out with Rubeko and from Jen's House. And amazing, incredible stuff these guys are actually doing. So we've been wanting to catch on with Fly Motion. And it's got to say, Australia Fly. This is some bag lady, but we couldn't get him. And let's see if ever we can able to try one more time and see if ever we can able to get Fly Motion. And with the little time that we have, let's check in with him and let's see if we can able to get Fly on the line right now. Between 3 and 6, it's going to be the Lokshin Drive. You can able to look forward to Canon, as well as Sfundo coming in between 3 and 6. I think I have Fly on the line right now. Let's just quickly chat to the guy and see if ever we can able to get him. Motion! Hey, Fly!
2: Hello.
1: Ukrende!
2: Yeah,
1: lovely, my brother. Thank you so much. Welcome to the program. Welcome to Inanda 88.4 FM right now. We've been trying to get hold of you. Here's the truth. The airport in Fanagit.
2: Yeah, it's not good.
1: So you are one of the people of us of Ebeko. And what are you promising people? I'm talking 24 Ebuki.
2: To embrace the culture, especially like KZN, because we have to some of when it comes to culture.
1: Yes.
2: because I think Kulula Maka is going to go MC, going to Kono Zag, going to Kono Amiko, going to Kono Omgani, Spaninga Kul, and in Kitan Mogela, who spoke to Sinu Tulapo, Umube Ujavi. You know, I can't and I'm going to go to the house. I'm going to go to the house. I'm going to go to the house. I'm going to go to the house. I'm going to go to the house. I'm going to go to the house. I'm going to go to the house. I'm going to go to the house. I'm going to go to the house. I'm going to go to the house. I'm going to go to the house. I'm going to go to the house. I'm going to go to the house. I'm going to go to the house. I'm going to go to the house. I'm going to go to the house. I'm going to go to the house. I'm going to go to the house. I'm going to go to the house. I'm going to go to the house. I'm going to go to the house. I'm going to go to the house. I'm going to go to the house. I'm going to go to the house. I'm going to go to the house. I'm going to go to the house. I'm going to go to the house. I'm going to go to the house. I'm going to go to the house. I'm going to go to the house. I'm going to go to the house. I'm going to go to the house. I'm going to go to the house. I'm going to go to the house. I'm going to go to the house. I'm going to go to the house. I'm going to go to the house. I'm going to go to the house. I'm going

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1: Nice one. Fly Motion, I know you're too busy and you are at the airport. We can hear by the background commotion in there. However, thank you so much for Utatis Katsako, and then I guess everybody will see you on the 24th, Ebu Trigo.
0: Yes, it's Ebu Trigo, Ebu Trigo, Ebu Trigo, Food Cafe. Mongi Nakulu, best one, the first guy to be interviewed at the airport in Uwaman.
1: Alright, that's Fly for you. And he's going to be the MC of the day, right? Lovely, looking forward to that. Shavi, thank you so much for taking time, my brother. But for more information, though, before I close it off, bangangena kuphi bathole more information just to do follow up on what Jen's house is doing.
2: Yes, thank you so much for asking me. So they will just search on, but let me give you the number. So for the errors, for the reservations, because I think we have unlimited space. Mm-hmm. So I'm avoiding those people who are just deciding on the last day where we're taking reservation, because you need to prepare the food, prepare the space. Yeah. Of the people are coming.
1: Okay.
2: So we have limited numbers. So they can get to Oli Masego, who's our SG also. He's part of, is facilitating also, on this number, 061-450-4275. It's 061-450-4275. Or they search on Instagram, Ubutrigo Soul Food Cafe, and DM right to the restaurant. They will get all the information they need regarding the event. Thank you so much.
1: Lovely. Mubeko, Shavi, Mkulu, thank you so much.
2: Thank you so much, Mr. Zondi.
1: There you go.
2: Thank you.

0: Oh, beautiful, taken from a Yashna as well as the Neon Dawo. And this is Inanda 80.4 FM. Today is the best of radio. My job is done here. 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It is the lunchtime fix. Up next, the auction drive. 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

0: It's 16 minutes after 3, we in under 88.4 FM. The sounds of the artwork sounds, Behama no Pipa, no Kabza, the small Betty, awesome God on a Thursday edition. Emsakazweni in under 88.4 FM. Election drive and second time, Bama Siakumema City now. Be part of the family, be part of the show, Sambe Sonke, as you take along. 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But again, thank God we have Unondu on the news. We have Ngobizitha kweze midlalo. 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

This is TISRSA Beno Mabaya Assam. The Honchos is the title of Lengoma Leska Tsako. It's 22 going for 23 after 3 Gwinanda 88.4 FM. 3 hours nje sobe sindawonye. It's good music, vibey music to make sure that we keep you warm and entertained. 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
5: Kodwa kinanda 88.4 FM isikhathi it 18 before 4, so we still on the first hour. Ngiyakukhumbuza ke mlaleli or ngiyakubuza ukuthi do you ever get a feeling that there's more out there for you, more opportunities you haven't heard about, more ways to turn what you are good at into something bigger? Good, because there is. See Youth by SLC helps young South Africans to discover opportunities that can open new doors from career experiences and learning resources to practical tools that help you take your next step. Whether you're still figuring things out or already chasing your goals, See Youth is here to help you see what's possible and see more opportunities and see more of your potential. See more before you choose more. Nothing should stop you from being able to see more. For more of imniningwane, vakashela u See Youth

0: But you don't realize ngani around la ziyafunda ziyathatha ke uthothi ke sezikhamini kwesikhathi ke lento lezi ibonile kumzale noma kwi guidance eziyaphuma ziyo exerciser out there. So sokhuluma leyo conversation uthi ke senza kanjani ke ekuvikeleni ke abantwana kube ne peace. Why do small conflicts in families sometimes grow up into huge problems when nobody knows how to communicate properly? So the main thing esikhulumayo nesithinta ke namhlanje indaba ye communication. So please stay tuned. This conversation is happening on the other side of this.
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Itinanda 88.4 FM, the sounds of Olivia Dean, a girl who has gave us an amazing song, Leah Imen I Need, with abantu abaningi abakhombise uyithanda nokuyithakasela kakhulu. 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
0: Ukufundisa ingane through learning and watching. 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
1: 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My question is, for someone living in a community where violence and conflict are common, how can they protect i-well-being yabo, emotion noma their emotional well-being?
0: That is a very hard one, Ken. I think now, no question. I want to go ahead.
1: Yo,
0: but yeah, let's try. Let's try. 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
1: 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La Lelina under 88.4 FM. I also belong, Japan and Zoti 10 over 10, Mr. Kenon. I have a cool with all team, all in Kupi. The highway, the off and the younger M17, I'm long from Lille and I'm plunging. I sense in Jonathan Gugin. There's a load on you. I'm trying to eye. And now my plan. Killing an 88.4 FM Japan. Ngiyabonga Mr. Kenon.
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0: 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So all you have to do, let us know ukuthi lezi ngoma ezinamhlanje ke uthande iphi uhamba na iphi out of the four songs on the Lokshin Drive Thursday edition
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0: You're beside. 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

It's DJ Zinhle Mazel, hama no Cindy Nkosazana bethi ngisimamise. 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And then on Facebook inanda 88.4 FM update. That's our Facebook because it's a Lokshin Dra Thursday edition. Elami gama ukhenone ngwakamncwango kanti ke lapha ku app ngakwazi

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1: 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Levante, I say always, Levante is a club of the real opportunities. Okay, it's for this that stay here for to offer not only these opportunities, offer to experience for this develop of the person, for this develop.
0: Head of scouting noma ke head of scouting team kuyona ke futhi inyokana ekhlazana umabona bulale usutho nomabheshankoni malambadla ibhantshi alinenkinobozalo khona phansi embelebeleni kwamashu yena 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
2: There's quite a few major benefits out of the deal. I think firstly it's the pathways that we are able to create for the players. I think most importantly as well as it's about the knowledge sharing. I think the upskilling and information sharing between obviously a La Liga club with us at youth development level. I think it's only going to benefit our coaches, and you know, more qualified and more educated coaches leads to better quality of players that we can produce. So
0: Marco Kumanse, Yonage 14, Yogan Exazana, Nelevante, Utige, Concern again, Impopula Kelfezegile, Dalage Futigua, Fisa, Utigan, Ewas, Oxyven, so connection, Wakute, Concern again, Umuntuamba, Maz, 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
1: I'm very, very blessed. I have a connection to Levante through Mr. Daniel Pastor. I live in Spain. It's an Australian accent, just so everybody knows. It's an Australian accent. My mother and father are Italian. I was born in Argentina. I live in Spain, and my wife is Greek. Okay. I've been working in South Africa. My company has been operating in South Africa since 2017-2018. So. Initially, ISAN 360 started to change lives, to provide opportunities for South Africa.
0: Njengoba ke kade ke sikuphatheleke le package yakho konke bekade kwenzeka ke futhi lapha eMos Mabhida ngesikhathi amaZulu ethola ubuhlobo nayo futhi ke Levante sikukhumbuzeka isikhulumo okuqala CEO 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
5: Isikhathi nje ewu-13 imizuzu before kushaye u-5 o'clock, but now you wouldn't buy kicks without trying them on, ne? 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Hlangana nama professionals, ubuze nembuzo, explore careers and see more before deciding yini elandelayo, ngoba big decisions are easier when you've seen what's possible. 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Uvakashela ke uCell C Take a Child to Work .co.za ukubona ke more of your future with Cell C Take a Child to Work initiative, because nothing should stop you. Cell C. Masibuya ke ngala sikhuluma ke noSibusiso Ndlovu from Durban Alpine Motor Group, and namhlanje sikhuluma ke indaba yama demo moto, ukuthi ngabe yini le demo elihluke kanjani ke nemoto entsha. 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

0: The beautiful sounds of Teddy Swims and Jivion. Eti, are you even real? 10 minutes away from 5 o'clock on Election Drive Show. Ngalesi sikhathi ke sikhuluma nompho kazingelwayo. 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
1: All right. So nakhona mfethu i-topic le mfethu eqhamuka from one of our listeners as a point yokuthola ulwazi from them as well. 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Without wasting any time mfethu, the word demo is a short version your demonstration because it's a demonstration vehicle. So a demonstration vehicle imoto mfethu nayo. So isikhathi esiningi we rather focus on new vehicles and pre-owned vehicles. And then we tend to forget to go to them. They are demonstration vehicles. So, imanager makes a demo vehicle. It's a new field vehicle at pre-owned price. So, the main purpose and objective of having imoto a demo. So, what like imoto a demo? Imoto such as this a dealership for ama test drive, ama display, and nakona such as this wa abasebenzi. So, nakona for test drive purposes, I guess it's umzegel. Nangu Kenan uyafika lapha ka Cherry, Cherry Durban number 950 Mngeni Road, abone imoto ayithanda senza umzekelo ke sithi mhlawumbe i Cherry Tigo 7. 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
0: Alright, I got you. 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
1: All right, as far as mileage is concerned, it varies depending on ukuthi leso spec siphume nini. 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So leyo moto you are term it as e demo.
0: Now if I buy le moto e demo, am I saving compared to imoto ke le entsha or izongkhawatha still?
1: Mfethu kukuwena how you want to view it, because there is an element of saving versus a brand new vehicle. So if price yemoto entsha, remember le moto mfethu in a delivery mileage kuphela, whereas the demo has been on a test drive. So asikwazi ukupricea imoto emile showroom engakazi thintwe nemoto eseke yasetshenziswa for test drive purposes. So yes, uyaba khona umehluko. Usually it's like a 10% or 15% umehluko in terms of pricing.

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0: Okay, ake ngiqale nje la kuma warranties. Mfethu, thina with the Cherry brand, e warranty is still effective because remember you are the first owner yemoto. Because le moto le mfethu isetshenziswa yi dealership, but however you are the first owner yemoto. So the 10 year or 1 million kilometer engine warranty is in effect. A service plan depending on isbeko selectile, be it a 3-year 30, be it 3-year 40,000 kilometers, or 5-year 60,000 kilometers, or 7-year 90,000, it's still in effect because you are the first owner of the vehicle.
1: Gotcha.
0: So now when it comes to what to look for in a demo, remember this is Jonathan Shilu manager, it is a new fuel vehicle at a pre-owned price. So you look at the wear and tear items as well. Ubuka condition yayo imoto, ngeke ifane nalenye incamashi, but it is as closest to a new vehicle. So yeah, ilogo nje
1: mfethu. Now can a person finance le moto e demo the same way I would for imoto ke entsha?
0: Look, finance yakho na mfethu, it is the same. The process iyafana. The documentation that is required is the same. It's just that it's the pricing that is slightly reduced.
1: Now njengoba ke sikhuluma nge chair akhona yini ama models lapho ukuthenga i demo kungaba ke indlela yokuthi ke ngithola more car for my money?
0: Yes, ngisho mfethu umehluko phakathi kwe demo nemoto entsha mncane kakhulu, mfethu mncane kakhulu. And nakhona yes, you do get the warranties. You do get value for money because you do get the warranties of a brand new vehicle. The only difference ukuthi nje eyakhe izoba nama kilometers nje athi ukuthi xaxa kunale entsha. So yes, you do get the advantages of a brand new vehicle.
1: Mangabe sihlele sichaza si break down se nami sengine understanding nge into ezithize bengingazazi. I know nasekhaya kumlaleli surely they feeling the same way. Now ohlelo se decide ukuthi maybe I should actually look at le demo moto noma demo car. Yini into yokuqala that they should do before even coming to a dealership?
0: Look mfethu, sikhona, they can contact us on various platforms and on my cell phone number. And yes, I do get calls from ama client as well, hence the topic le demo. So nakhona ke mfethu, the only limiting thing nge demo is you get lo mbalo sokukhona we specs ethu sama demo. 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That's the only limiting factor ye demo, but other than that mfethu, it is as good as new.
1: All right, got you. 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
0: 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And yes, siyatholakala ku number 950 Umngeni Road. I'm available on my cell phone number, which is

0: 072-374-1534. Ngiphindi number 072-374-1534. They're available on TikTok as well. My handle is the_exec. 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

0: igama labo Zulu Queens, that's Mahu Benolwandle Nkulu bethi Distance. Bahamba nofeza on this one, 16 minutes after 5 on Election Drive Show inanda 88.4 FM. Sengijima ngiyalapha ya ku Facebook mabu sibhalelile ke ngizobheka ama comments akho and then sikuzwise lezi zanamhlanje ze 4x4 ukuthi ngabe bezime kanjani. Just a quick reminder on our Facebook page inanda 88.4 FM updates. Bese ke lapha ku WhatsApp 0687649969 0687649969, that's the number you can use ukusithumelela i voice note yakho sazise ukuthi kuleza namhlanje ingoma esikudlale lezona. Did any of them became your number one? Yeah, sengilapha ku Facebook kuNonkululeko Cebe Khulu Nongalo. 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
0: Number one, Loiso at You Are So You. Uwe Nanji.
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Sam Smith.

It's Sam Smith, the Hammer Kim Petras, and Holy 22 after 5 on the Lokshin Drive Show. Later on, we have a shutdown drive mix. Go big Java Pera. I want to my cars or to coach by one and Jagana for 20 minutes. Nyana, we took Java Futumale on the show. We Lokshin Drive between 3 and 6 and Namsan Joti Chios Lalelayo. U Nation SA. Danko. Right, your 4x4 four songs is ngena kuzona ke manje ukuze ukuthi ngabe nje sikuthe kuhala muzi ekuqaleni ngikushange highlight yokugcina ukuba sesingena kuzona le ingoma Loyiso at You Are So You. You remind me who. And then number 2, Deben Sounds, Donkey Boy. Sangena ku number 3, Nasty C, Taylor Man, Come Over. Masasangena ku number 4, it's none other than DJ Zinhle, Ngisimamise Nkosi.

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3: Clearly it's trying to send a message of sorts. So we need people who are, you know, experts who are going to figure this out quicker, because we can't have any more women dying and we don't even know what's going on here. We need to know what the bigger picture really is in this entire thing. If police were doing enough, there wouldn't be even a window for anyone to try and attempt anything like this, you know. And it doesn't help that our laws are so weak, you know. Everyone who comes here, whether they're a mercenary or whether they are a killer, they've got free access to the country. Even our own criminals, for that matter, don't respect our own laws, nor do they respect the police. Nobody respects the laws in this country the way that they should, actually. You know, bribery, corruption, you know, police mismanagement, all of these things. And that's why we were exposed to Madlanga Commission today, because it speaks of a system where the government has completely lost control.
1: Ungqongqoshe wezokuthutha kanye nokuhlaliswa kwabantu esifundazweni KwaZulu-Natal uMnumzana Siboniso Dumo senxiseka abashayeli ukuba ke bashayele ngokucophelela njengoba ke singesihle isimo sezulu. 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
5: For those who have expressed an interest in the option

0: that we gave them to be in Lindela as a temporary alternative shelter arrangement. UNHCR has encouraged them to engage constructively with that process and is currently working to compile the requested information regarding those who are willing to relocate. South Africa has not taken a decision to run or operate refugee centers. Members who come from the diaspora and other countries are expected to integrate in our communities when they are here lawfully.
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2: Not a new phenomenon if animals causing accidents on the road, but it's not good, not right. So what we are doing, we are taking measures, including the law reforms that we are reforming, and it's coming to this August House. If everything goes as planned during the current sitting, in which we equally shall place responsibilities on two folds. One responsibility under certain circumstances is on the owners of the animals, on the other responsibilities is on the owners.
1: Lezi bengezokugcina osukwini lwanamuhla kozothi kusasa ekuseni zibe khona ezinye izindaba okwamanje osale kahle.
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0: Right, Shutdown Drive mix is begin akuyona ke ngaso lesisikhathi esobe siyithola from Nation SA. 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Also nakwi app lapha eyitolo zaka Google Play Store ungakwazi ukudownload i app yethu ukwazi ukusilalela anywhere in the world. 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
1: And a happy Thursday evening. 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
3: Conditions continue across large parts of the Etegwini Metro with heavy rainfall causing road accidents and severe traffic disruptions across the city. Etegwini Fire and Emergency Services alongside the Durban Metro Police Service are currently responding to multiple incidents. The city remains under a level 6 weather warning for disruptive rainfall with conditions expected to deteriorate significantly this afternoon and overnight into Friday morning. All emergency protocols have been activated in anticipation of severe events including localized flooding. Residents in low-lying or flood-prone areas must exercise extreme caution, avoid crossing flooded roads or bridges, and relocate to higher ground immediately if water levels rise. In the event of any emergency, contact the city's disaster management center on 031-361-0000.
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3: I must say to us as the government of KwaZulu Natal, this event marks yet another milestone for the province and for the people of this province of KwaZulu-Natal. Milestone in the long journey of transforming what used to be lush, undulating fields of sugarcane into a warm stretch of hospitality, lifestyle, and world-class tourism infrastructure. A journey that the government and the private sector have worked together. A journey that the two parties are committed to remain on. This event also marks a massive vote of confidence in the KwaZulu-Natal North Coast, our province, and the entire country. It is further testimony to the significance of cooperation between government and a private sector. I wish to make a call to our minister, Honorable de Lille. We need to have more direct flights, international flights into this province. So that the vision of Club Med will see maximum achievement or the realization of the vision. You know the story that in June we're supposed to see one from King Shaka to Mauritius. Unfortunately, it did not happen. And I'm making a call that please intervene, help us, because for tourism, we're seeing, since you have taken over the office, we see the fruits of your work, in particular in this province of KwaZulu-Natal. I heard new thing today from Mr. Moses Tembe that even the birds, they are now tourists. They fly into this province of KwaZulu-Natal. And I so really wish that we realize having international direct flights into this province. To the Club Med South Africa family, I would like to express our people's heartfelt appreciation for the investment you have made in our province. Your decision to invest in this part of the world is a message to the world that our province and country are not only open for business, but also worth a business with, or doing business with, rather. Your investment is not a mere disbursement of funds to build beautiful structures and nurture flora and fauna. It is an extension of an empowering hand to men and women of working age. It is an extension of an opportunity to earn the ability to buy school uniform, build a home, and buy warm clothes. The ability to pay school fees, the ability to buy a life, a gratuity, as a source of livelihood later in life, and for the benefit of descendants. What is a source of tranquil, unwinding, and a reconnection with nature for thousands of guests, that is, for our local community, a lifeline that sustains families, preserves our heritage,

0: and fosters a future where our people can thrive, not just survive. From the huge investment, many business opportunities flow from small, micro and medium enterprises. It is a source of business for the local plumber, tour guides, artisan, commercial and small-scale farmers, and many more. By creating a vibrant ecosystem of commerce, we ensure that every rand spent by our visitors makes a tangible difference in the lives of those who call this region home. This is also another platform for students and apprentices to hone their skills as they gain a practical experience in the hospitality industry and related sectors. Practical training opportunities are not only beneficial for skills development, they are in many fields prerequisite for qualification. Developments such as StaffMed are testimony to the catalytic character of mega projects. In this instance, the construction of King Shaka International Airport in 2010 is bearing fruit. I'm happy to inform current and potential investors that through collaboration between national, provincial, and local government on the one hand, and the private sector on the other, we continue to plan and execute catalytic infrastructure in this part of the province and in other parts. This can be seen, for example, at the upgrading of our N roads, N2 road, N3 road, and M4 road. KwaZulu-Natal is indeed a construction site, and once completed, it will be a wonderful sight to behold. Clearly, the government is putting the taxpayers' rand where we are asking others to put, in fact, their personal rands. I would like to take this opportunity to invite StaffMed South Africa to join us on the 24th of September as we honor the hero, King Shaka, in whose name the airport is named, to enjoy Zulu culture and the warm hospitality of our people. To add the cherry on top, His Excellency President Ramaphosa and His Majesty the King will also be in attendance to grace at the event.
1: Ndinonkulu isifundazwe sakwaZulu-Natal umhlonishwa uThami Ntuli ngesikhathi nje silandisa kabanzi kakhulukazi ke ngalo uhlelo ke ebekade ke lisingathe laphaya eBalito ngesikhathi ke kwethulwe iSouth African First Club Made in usukwini ke lwanamhlanje. 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
2: Have been identified, and those of the ones that are as yet to be identified. It's a tragedy that has befallen not only the city of Ekurhuleni but the women of this country. It's a tragedy because up until we find justice, we will never all be satisfied. And as the NC, we're calling upon to improve its capacity and capability, particularly around issues of intelligence, around issues of enforcement of bylaws, and most importantly, an integrated approach towards dealing with gender-based violence and femicide. You will recall, not so long ago, government had actually declared gender

0: Age Violence and Femicide a disaster. A working committee was established. We are as yet to see its effectiveness. But we also know that the extent of brutality against women, different calls, and we are open to those calls. As we have the national dialogue, nothing must be left unchallenged. The punitive measures, do they work? What are the deterrent issues that we need to look at? Whose burden is it to prove innocence? But most importantly, how do we liberate South African women in our streets? By simply enforcing bylaws, cut the grass, make sure that the street lights are on, ensure that there's visible policing, and most importantly, there's swift response. And from ourselves as communities, let's not harbor criminals. Somebody somewhere knows this person. Someone somewhere knows this person. Somebody somewhere is also scared to expose and report this person. We need to call on those who know them to come forward, report them to the relevant authorities, and where there is doubt about the reliability of that authority, go to the next other level of authority to report. This is time not to apportion blame to anyone. Shonelwela. I can be the next victim, you can be. Because up until now, we don't know what exactly is happening. And lastly, as the NC, you'll remember, prior to this kind of revelation, we're gathered in Dipsilot at River Park. Part of our manifesto's pillars, the fifth pillar, speaks about public safety as well as fighting gender-based violence as part of building better communities, working together with our people. And therefore, this calls on all of us not to wait for post the 4th of November, but to work immediately and say, who are the members of the CPFs? Where are the patrollers? What has happened to Molo Makelwane? Is there a rape kit in a police station? What is happening with the forensic laboratory? How do we deal with the abuse of alcohol and substance? And how do we also ensure that communities, we build social cohesion without apportioning blame on a woman, but social cohesion about worrying about everyone in the street, in the neighborhood. A child has lost a mother. I've gone to a place where a two-year-old also has lost a mother. It takes a village to bring up a child, but to take away a biological parent out of such heinous act calls on all of us to look at this thing differently. And those who have done that, think about the two-year-old, think about the eight-year-old, who's a hero, by the way. Had she not raised alarm, there wouldn't have been a connection of the different dots. We've brought SANCO as a resident organization to mobilize the people of Gauteng. We've brought the Women's League to strengthen their Molo Makelwane program. Our volunteers must not just go and ask people to vote for the ANC, but must show our people that our Pillar 5 of the manifesto actually commits us towards dealing with public safety and gender-based violence.
1: Yes, I want to ask,
0: that's why we must insource these kind of services. Workers must wake up and go and cut the grass. Workers must wake up and sort out the cloth. Workers must wake up and ensure that there are patrollers in and around the areas. But of importance, South Africans must be intolerant of harboring these kind of people. Bylaws must be enforced. Hijacked buildings must be reclaimed. Illegal mining must be dealt with. Anyone who's undocumented must be attended to. So that then what is now being raised about fingerprints must not give us doubt that they may not be South African. Police must do their best. The forensic capacity of the Republic of South Africa must respond to the demands of women. We are more than 51%. We can't actually be the majority of the population and the majority of being victims. That's why the ANC is calling on an integrated and effective criminal justice system that also includes business as well as civil society. Mm-hmm.

0: urgent measures that you can put in place now as you come out of these homes and going into the boardroom, being able to talk to each other? What measures would you say must be put in place for these families, for those kids?
1: Already there are measures. We are aware that psychosocial services have actually been brought in. Social workers' connection with government services has been done. It's happening. Secondly, we know that together with our neighboring province, there's also a plan to receive the family that will be traveling out of Gauteng. And immediately here, in this particular place, let everybody blow the whistle as and when this thing has happened. So there are these immediate things. Cut the grass, reclaim hijacked buildings, increase the capacity of intelligence. This really needs intelligence. We don't only have to always talk about Benefield. He's long gone. So the system must actually have a multiplication of the Benefields who are good in dealing with serial killers. If it is not called the work of a serial killer, but it is a work of a murderer, it does not need any labeling. It needs a coherent approach to deal with it. For now, we're not in the space of say, is it a serial killer or not? There's a killer and killers who are around in our country. Now in Tsolo, today, in the Eastern Cape, they are going through the same thing. In Potchefstroom, they are going through the same thing. The majority of the South African population cannot be the most vulnerable and the one that is living fearfully. The bringing up of a boy child becomes important. Allowing these men to talk becomes important, because it can't be women always who speak about this issue. There must be a peer conversation amongst men on what exactly is happening. Even though they themselves may be victims of gender-based violence, but now it's one out of the nine today that is known to be a female. So we can't wish away that the onslaught is on women.
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3: Muso ke ikakhulukazi ukuthi isiphathimandla zethu sikumele kakhulu ke udaba lwalaphaya ekuruleni ikakhulukazi kungaze kwenzeke umonakalo ke omkhulu njengoba sokuqaphelela nje laphaya uYvette 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daba.
6: As you know, these violence spades or opportunities happens every other 4 or 5 years. Women in South Africa have to go into a corner because they fear to just be in a country that they're supposed to be free in. So our government has

0: done nothing really. There were demands made by women in South Africa when we took to the street. So the problem is more than just one cluster. We were working with the criminal justice system in those times where we really wanted to give them ideas of where we see this solutions coming in. First of all, our government is continuously hiring, offenders of sexual and gender-based violence, not only in these spaces, but in, the government spaces, in parliament, in all these spaces. And that is the problem that we have. The problem that we have is this is a male problem, and it is expected for women to give the solution. We would like to also see more men stand up, but we know our police stations are not equipped to take care of what we are going through with gender-based violence in this country. And if the fifth victim was not found and a family and the runner stood up, we would have never known that this is happening in Ekurhuleni, a place where so many women and young people live without any warning from the government. And where is our president? I hear he's sick.
1: Yeah. Her family or this particular community, what men should be doing more?
0: I want to remind us that women are doing the hard work around, psychosocial support, being there, creating these marches and leading these marches. But importantly, we need to remember that behind every life lost is a daughter, a sister, mother, friend, a colleague. These are just not numbers. And every time I see somebody post a number, I cringe because I know we should not be doing that. We cannot allow this grief to become our routine, to become the price women pay for simply existing. We have to hold our government accountable. Law enforcement have to work. Civil society and our community leaders are doing so much, but every South African has a responsibility to act. Every man has to call out his brother, his cousin, and they have to break the silence when and not allow this to happen. Women are not, our lives are not negotiable, and I think for an organization that work with young women and that have been part of these protests previously, it is just so disheartening that we have to go here every period. I don't know if it's 5 years, 7 years, but we go there, we do something, we march, we are triggered, and then we have to go back to, and everything goes back to normal. But yeah. Now it's time for dignity and justice to be delivered to women in South Africa. Not social media reports. Justice would look like our police visibility in our communities. We are talking about how safe it is walking outside South Africa, and what that looks like. It looks like finding a police every 500 meters in Rwanda. It looks like seeing a police van in your community in Tanzania. So it literally has to look like police visibility. And also we cannot wait for emotions. What is happening behind the scenes is paper pushing, pen pushing, computer typing, but on the ground, we would like to see visibility of police. We would like to see more campaigns. I don't know when last did I see a visual GBV campaign on our screens in the national televisions. I don't know when last did we see a place where women, an ad where women can report when they are violently abused. So I don't think anything is happening, and this has to stop.
1: Enough is enough. Dineo, what is happening?
0: We are talking.
2: And now, ladies and gentlemen,
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0: 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Yes, yabonake. 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

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He loves you. 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David says, what is man that thou art mindful of him? And that is exactly how God feels about you. And we just want to encourage you and remind you and let you know that God cares. Trials are there for a reason. Trials are never the end, but victory is for the children of God. 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